0: something I want to talk about.
1: Bring Your Love, Madonna and Sabrina Carpenter. They did it at Coachella and then released the single. And yeah, Madonna's back. Charlie XCX dropping a new one. It's a pop punk kind of a thing. I don't know. It's called Playboy Bunny. It's a B-side, but it's definitely edgy. Leans into her rebellious vibe, alt, pop. I don't know what else you would even call it. It feels a little chaotic, and I guess that's intentional. Shakira, and she's got some World Cup energy going on. This was always going to be a moment. Teaming up with Burna Boy, the video has some really high-profile cameos, including major soccer stars. 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

0: Camden, Murray, and our good friends over at Paris Insurance. Got the same thing going on we've had for the full week. We've got possibility of showers and thunderstorms this evening, mostly cloudy with a low around 65. Friday we'll have showers likely with thunderstorms also possible after 10 a.m. in the morning, mostly cloudy with a high of 78. Friday night we'll have a chance of showers and thunderstorms before 10 p.m. and a low temperature will be around 64. On Saturday, chance of showers and thunderstorms again, high temperature of 81 and a low of 63.
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0: because he's thinks he's going to the doctor. So anyway, we get up there and she's like, looks like petechiae, which I don't know if y'all know what that is. It means probably he has an infection somewhere in his body. And do I have time? I don't know.
1: A minute. Yeah.
0: Okay. So she's like, you might need, let's make a doctor's appointment for tomorrow. Because it does look like that. If you're certain he hasn't done anything, I'm like, I was watching them eat the whole time. He hasn't done anything. All of a sudden, this joker pulls out half of an Easter egg, like one of those that you put it together like an Easter egg.
1: Plastic egg.
0: He said, Mom, I've been sucking on this. And I said, I'm sorry, what? He put it on his chin and like, you know what I'm talking about.
1: When I looked at it, I said, and you started talking, I was like, okay, either he was just like squeezing his chin or something, but it looked like a hickey on his chin.
0: It's a glorified hickey.
1: Mm-hmm.
0: He had made it before I...
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4: 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With great fanfare and big crowds, TJ Maxx is now open at the new Paris Crossing Shopping Center. Henry County High School cheerleaders, DJ Good News, a fashion show, giveaways, and lots of happy faces greeted everyone at the opening. The management of TJ Maxx also presented a donation of $10,000 to the local Carl Perkins Center. TJ Maxx is the first of several other stores that will be located in the shopping center, with PetSmart, Five Below opening on June 6th. In addition to TJ Maxx, PetSmart, and Five Below, other shops in the new center will include Hobby Lobby, Aldi, Bath & Body Works, Dior Nail Salon, Rack Room Shoes, Ulta, and Burlington. 13 Bethel University students crossed the threshold from student to professional last Thursday evening, marked by a dinner and pinning ceremony that drew tears, laughter, and long embraces at the McKenzie Church of Christ. The event celebrated the completion of the 2-year Bachelor of Science in Nursing degree, a milestone that Student Nurse Association President Riley Grace Holliday of Huntington called the culmination of exactly 625 days of study, sacrifice, and growth. Nursing school didn't just teach us how to pass exams or perform skills, Holliday told her classmates during the ceremony. It changed us. It challenged us in ways we never expected.
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3: 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Well, I don't know where you were yesterday. We had a pretty nice day in Paris and Henry County. 50% chance of showers and thunderstorms today, though, mostly after 5 this evening. Mostly cloudy. We'll have a high of 81. Tonight, a chance of showers and thunderstorms possible as well. Low temperature 65. Saturday, chance of showers, then showers likely and possibly a thunderstorm in the afternoon. Partly sunny with a high of 81. Saturday night, chance of showers again.
4: 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Don't stress.

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0: Old from student to professional last Thursday evening, marked by a dinner and pinning ceremony that drew tears, laughter, and long embraces at the McKenzie Church of Christ. The event celebrated the completion of the two-year Bachelor of Science in Nursing degree, a milestone that Student Nurse Association President Riley Grace Holiday of Huntington called the culmination of exactly 625 days of study, sacrifice, and growth. Nursing school didn't just teach us how to pass exams or perform skills, Holiday told her classmates during the ceremony. It changed us. It challenged us in ways we never expected, and I think we can all say that the person we were when we started is not the person standing here today. See these and other stories at henrycountynow.com.
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2: So for all intents and purposes, we are into the weekend now that the weekend review song has happened. Might as well be Saturday.
3: Might as well be. Well, I just had to correct TJ. TJ was talking about dogs having allergies, and I had to say, well, listen, a lot of them are food sensitivities. They're not full-blown allergies, right. And there's a difference.
2: Yeah.
4: And don't you forget it.
2: And I did. I apologized profusely because I didn't want to offend any of the dogs who don't have allergies but only food sensitivities.
3: Thank you. My dog eats a limited ingredient diet. He is one major source of protein, one animal protein, because he has some food sensitivities, just like I do, just like his owner does. Yeah. I'm sensitive when I eat, 6 pounds of spaghetti and meatballs at 10:30 at night after 20 beers.
4: Well, one iceberg salad.
3: Or one big fat wedge salad will wreck me for a week. But I actually buy all my dog food on Amazon. Amazon is great. We actually have a section called Amazon Pets at tjriggins.com/deals, and it will take you right to our link where you can purchase anything you would normally buy from Amazon. But the benefit is that if you use our link, a portion of what we earn, we're going to donate to a great organization called First Responders First. So if you don't know about First Responders First, TJ, can you give a quick description of what they do?
2: When you're dealing with the first responders who are, police officers, firefighters, and EMTs, those types of people, they see trauma every day. I mean, that's what their whole world is, trauma. And sometimes that's a little hard to bear, seeing all of that. So First Responders First helps them with their struggles, with therapy, and it's a Christian-based organization. So also leads them, in their faith, and if need be, and they need therapists and things like that, doctors, they help them, help facilitate that as well. Because you got these people who are basically they're the heroes. Who do they go to when they need help?
3: Yeah.
2: So that's what First Responders First is. And the guy that runs it's name's Lonnie. And I met him through little friend Jenny. She works with them a lot through her business and everything. And evidently, I should have let Lonnie know that we were doing this.
4: Oh. Yeah.
2: What do you mean? What did Lonnie say when you told him that y'all were doing the thing where you're teaming up to donate money to them through your listeners shopping on Amazon? I said, we hadn't said anything yet because I didn't tell him. Yeah. I mean, I told him one time that we want to start, and I gave him a donation, and I say we want to start doing more stuff with you, and then somebody else interrupted the conversation, and then we split off. Isn't that enough? Did I have to formally reach out to him and say, hey, we're attaching the name of your organization to something that we're doing on the show and we're talking about 10 times a day?
4: It would have been nice. Just a little heads up.
2: I was looking at it like it's going to be a surprise.
3: Oh. Yeah. We're going to hand over a check, and that's when you'll know that we were working. You raise a little bit of money. So if you want to help out a great organization, First Responders First, yeah. this is the first they're hearing of it. But make sure you go to tjriggins.com/deals and use all of our Amazon links, or you can scan the QR code on screen right now. tjriggins.com/deals.
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Here's the morning weather for Paris, Greenfield, Whitlock, and our good friends at Commercial Bank and Trust. Well, I don't know where you were yesterday. We had a pretty nice day in Paris and Henry County. 50% chance of showers and thunderstorms today, though, mostly after 5 this evening. Mostly cloudy. We'll have a high of 81. Tonight, a chance of showers and thunderstorms possible as well. Low temperature 65. Saturday, chance of showers, then showers likely and possibly a thunderstorm.

0: In the afternoon, partly sunny with a high of 81. Saturday night, chance of showers again, mostly cloudy.
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0: 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Nursing school didn't just teach us how to pass exams or perform skills, Holliday told her classmates during the ceremony. It changed us. It challenged us in ways we never expected. And I think we can all say that the person we were...
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1: Hola. Buenos dias. Riggins, I have to admit that it took me a second this morning after I watched this video you sent me to understand what this girl was talking about and why it was such a nightmare for her on a first date. First of all, she was doing that thing with put a finger down if, you know, well, she could have just told the story. It would have been easier. But so play the audio, and then if you need an explanation, we will provide that. So this is her talking about something that happened that was bad on a first date. Listen.
2: Put a finger down if you're on a first date with a guy and you go to open up your phone to go show him something, and what pops up is his childhood home on Google Earth on his street facing his home.
3: Oops.
1: She went to show him something on her phone and it was still on where she had basically been stalking him.
4: Yeah.
1: Like trying to find out so much about him, she even found his childhood home.
4: Yep. Now,
1: I wonder if his parents still live there.
4: That's a great
1: say that. Which she could have included all that information and still made it under 30 seconds as fast as she talks.
4: True.
1: Down, if you want to show your first date and you show your, I mean, it's on a childhood home in the street, is a drive. What?
3: Whirlwind.
1: Slow down, girl.
3: Always got to X out that stuff. You always. Come on, girl.
1: So I wonder what he said. Well, first of all, if she's hot enough, he's not going to care. Riggins, you take that as a compliment.
4: I would, yeah. I'm looking for a girl who's obsessed with me. So looking up my childhood home before we even have a first date, that's a green flag for me. I know for a lot of guys that would be a red flag. To me, that's like, you know, all systems go. Let's get it on.
1: Yeah, you could go to her apartment for the first time and accidentally walk into her dark room where she's taken photos of you and your family from across the street and had them and developed them on her own, you know, like they show in movies and stuff. You'd be like, oh my God, as they're hanging on the strings with clothespins.
4: Yeah.
1: You're looking and you're like, oh my God, look what she's done. I love that.
4: That's so cool. Can I look at your Brian hair doll? She's got like a doll made of hair and it looks just like me. I think it's great.
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7: 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Well, I don't know where you were yesterday. We had a pretty nice day in Paris and Henry County. 50% chance of showers and thunderstorms today, though, mostly after 5 this evening. Mostly cloudy. We'll have a high of 81. Tonight, a chance of showers and thunderstorms possible as well. Low temperature 65. Saturday, chance of showers, then showers likely and possibly a thunderstorm in the afternoon. Partly sunny with a high of 81. Saturday night, chance of showers again.
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0: Here's the morning weather for Paris, Greenfield, Whitlock, and our good friends at Commercial Bank and Trust. Well, I don't know where you were yesterday. We had a pretty nice day in Paris and Henry County. 50% chance of showers and thunderstorms today, though, mostly after 5 this evening. Mostly cloudy. We'll have a high of 81. Tonight, a chance of showers and thunderstorms possible as well. Low temperature 65. Saturday, chance of showers, then showers likely and possibly a thunderstorm in the afternoon. Partly sunny with a high of 81. Saturday night, chance of showers again. Mostly cloudy with a low around 63.
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0: Bruno Mars, I Just Might. On a recent episode of the Bussin' with the Boys podcast, they were talking about the NBA Finals, about the Cavaliers and the Knicks, and got on the topic of Travis Kelce and Taylor Swift being at the Cleveland game, and then kind of got off topic talking about whether or not Taylor Swift would change her name after getting married to Travis Kelce. They also decided maybe Travis would change his name to Swift, or they would do some sort of hyphenated version of the two names. 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
3: 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Well, I don't know where you were yesterday. We had a pretty nice day in Paris and Henry County. 50% chance of showers and thunderstorms today, though, mostly after 5 this evening. Mostly cloudy. We'll have a high of 81. Tonight, a chance of showers and thunderstorms possible as well. Low temperature 65. Saturday, chance of showers, then showers likely and possibly a thunderstorm in the afternoon. Partly sunny with a high of 81. Saturday night, chance of showers again. Mostly cloudy with a low around 63.
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0: Harry Styles' American Girls. We all know Harry loves to interact with his fans at his shows. And while in Amsterdam on the Together Together show recently, there was a woman holding up a sign that read, "Because of my tumor, this is my last concert ever. Please sign my doll." Of course, Harry absolutely did so. It was during As It Was, and he came back around the stage and then stepped towards the crowd in the audience, reached for the doll, signed it, and passed it back to her and blew her kisses and, you know, waved to her, the whole thing. She shared a photo of herself with the sign and also a photo of the doll after Harry signed it.
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0: Here's your afternoon weather for Paris, Latham, Indian Mound, and our friends at Dyersburg State Community College. Keep your umbrella handy. We've got a 50% chance of showers this afternoon with a high temperature of 81. We may have a quarter of an inch to an inch of rain, except in higher amounts possible in thunderstorms. Tonight, we'll have a chance of showers and thunderstorms before 1 in the morning, a low temperature around 65. Chance of showers continues on Saturday, maybe even thunderstorms.
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0: 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Many people feel like Memorial Day weekend is the unofficial kickoff to summer. 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
2: You've probably never heard of Lancaster, Tennessee. 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
2: 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And what she means is I'm the eighth generation to grow up on our farm in Smith County.
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2: I grew crops on this land, and I grew two great businesses.
3: Now John's growing a movement in his campaign for governor.
2: Tennessee needs a governor with CEO experience, someone tough like Trump.
3: Even President Trump tells people John is fantastic, and he really is.
2: President Trump makes tough decisions. That's what CEOs do, and it's what I'll do as governor. 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
3: A CEO who's tough like Trump. Yep, that's what we need, even if I am a little biased.
2: I'm John Rose. I'm asking for your support.
3: Pretty good for a farm boy, isn't it? 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

0: Wrecker. Scooter Braun was on the Second Thought podcast with Susie Weiss, where he gave his side to the Taylor Swift feud, saying that he went from loved and appreciated for over a decade to literally a villain the next night. He also believes there was a misconception that he had managed Taylor for years, when in reality, he barely knew her, saying, "I think I met her in my life three times." 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
1: Here's your afternoon weather for Paris, Latham, Indian Mound, and our friends at Dyersburg State Community College. Keep your umbrella handy. We've got a 50% chance of showers this afternoon with a high temperature of 81. We may have a quarter of an inch to an inch of rain, except in higher amounts possible in thunderstorms. Tonight, we'll have a chance of showers and thunderstorms before 1 in the morning, a low temperature around 65. Chance of showers continues on Saturday, maybe even thunderstorms in the afternoon, partly sunny with a high near 81.
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0: Hozier with Too Sweet. That's going to wrap it up for me, Kelsey Page. Thanks for hanging out. I hope you have a really great weekend.
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5: Even President Trump tells people John is fantastic, and he really is.
4: President Trump makes tough decisions. That's what CEOs do, and it's what I'll do as governor. 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
5: A CEO who's tough like Trump. Yep, that's what we need, even if I am a little biased.
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5: Pretty good for a farm boy, isn't it? Paid for by John Rose for governor.
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I know it's early, but my goodness, this one from Band Camino, Holly. Baby, I love your mind and your body. Good golly, Holly. Perfect song of the summer. Turn this up.

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0: got something I want to talk about.
1: Okay, here's a really interesting meteorological trend to kind of keep an eye on over the next several weeks. Scientists say that it is less likely to rain on Mondays than any other day of the week. Now, they can't explain it 100%, but one of their rationales is, you know, because we spend Saturday and Sunday just kind of chilling, we're not out driving around as much, putting as many pollutants into the air, that by Monday, the air is relatively clean and clear and less likely to create storms. Yeah, apparently all the dust and stuff we kick up into the air, that does affect rainfall. So I'm not saying every single Monday there's no showers, but more often than not, on a Monday, it's usually a relatively nice day.
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12: Here's your afternoon weather for Paris, Latham, Indian Mound, and our friends at Dyersburg State Community College. Keep your umbrella handy. We got a 50% chance of showers this afternoon with a high temperature of 81. We may have a quarter of an inch to an inch of rain, except in higher amounts possible in thunderstorms. Tonight, we'll have a chance of showers and thunderstorms before 1 in the morning, a low temperature around 65. Chance of showers continues on Saturday, maybe even thunderstorms in the afternoon, partly sunny with a high of near 81.
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3: Here's your afternoon weather for Paris, Latham, Indian Mound, and our friends at Dyersburg State Community College. 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We've got a 50% chance of showers this afternoon with a high temperature of 81. We may have a quarter of an inch to an inch of rain, except in higher amounts possible in thunderstorms. Tonight, we'll have a chance of showers and thunderstorms before 1 in the morning, a low temperature around 65. Chance of showers continues on Saturday, maybe even thunderstorms in the afternoon. Partly sunny with

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0: 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But whatever you got going on this weekend, take us along with you. You know, we like to get out of the office as well.
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0: Today's most awesome person on the planet Earth lives down under. His name is James. He was stopping in a convenience store recently when a car pulled up right beside him. Two guys jumped out and ran inside to rob the convenience store. Well, James couldn't believe it. He got into their car, their getaway car, and he took the car keys. That's right. He shut the car down and just took the keys. So the robbers come out, get in the car, hoping to make their big getaway, and their car's dead. They can't find the keys. So they get out of the car and they take off running. Well, James chases them. They get away, and this is why I love James. His line is, "I chased them, but because I'm fat, they got away." So the cops ended up catching one of the guys. The other guy got away. They're still looking for him. So Fat James, my most awesome person on the planet Earth today. I love it.
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8: Tennessee needs a governor with CEO experience, someone tough like Trump.
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8: President Trump makes tough decisions. 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

0: We got a 50% chance of showers this afternoon with a high temperature of 81. We may have a quarter of an inch to an inch of rain, except in higher amounts possible in thunderstorms. Tonight, we'll have a chance of showers and thunderstorms before 1 in the morning, a low temperature around 65. Chance of showers continues on Saturday, maybe even thunderstorms in the afternoon, partly sunny with a high of near 81.
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3: Tennessee needs a governor with CEO experience, someone tough like Trump.
4: Even President Trump tells people John is fantastic, and he really is.
3: President Trump makes tough decisions. That's what CEOs do, and it's what I'll do as governor. With our cities booming and people moving into our state like crazy, our governor will have to make tough decisions to keep Tennessee conservative.
4: A CEO who's tough like Trump. Yep, that's what we need, even if I am a little biased.
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0: Here's the overnight weather for Paris, Lynn Grove, Whitlock, and our good friends over at Cornerstone Real Estate. Well, we've got a chance of showers and thunderstorms this evening. Mostly cloudy with a low around 65. Chance of precipitation at 70%. We'll have a chance of showers, possibly a thunderstorm on Saturday in the afternoon. Partly sunny with a high of 81. Slight chance of showers and thunderstorms Saturday night, a low around 63. Sunday, we'll have a 30% chance of showers and thunderstorms. Partly sunny with a high of 81 and a low of 64.
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10: Here's the overnight weather for Paris, Lynn Grove, Whitlock, and our good friends over at Cornerstone Real Estate. Well, we've got a chance of showers and thunderstorms this evening. Mostly cloudy with a low around 65. Chance of precipitation at 70%. We'll have a chance of showers, possibly a thunderstorm on Saturday in the afternoon. Partly sunny with a high of 81. Slight chance of showers and thunderstorms Saturday night, a low around 63. Sunday, we'll have a 30% chance of showers and thunderstorms. Partly sunny with a high of 81 and a low of 64.
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